0: there playing video games, yo. On out here in these streets trying to figure things out, and my ear yelling at me, man. Come on, man, don't do me like that, man. Like, I really out there trying.
1: How are they gonna get paid? What is your plan?
0: I train. I have a plan. You just need to trust me, man.

0: up at us from hell.
1: What? What does it say?
0: It's the worst.
2: But who got the beach house?
0: She's having it turned into a f***ing cat sanctuary.
3: What? Cats don't even like the beach.
0: What about the rest of the assets? I flew all the way here from Ibiza!
3: To my children, I leave 13 cents.
0: No! Wait, you guys. There's probably a secret encoded message that means something else!
4: Yeah, that's what Mom would always do. P.S. There's no secret encoded message that means something else. Love, Taylor.
2: Okay. Great, well, good job, Chad. You finally pushed it too far.
5: ¡Atención, atención! ¡Hay oferta en la cuarta! Si en la cancha todos confían en Gilberto Mora, en la cocina la mejor jugada es elegir queso Chihuahua Don Gilberto. 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Corre por el tuyo del 1 al 5 de julio en cualquiera de nuestras sucursales. 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
7: I'm in love with you. I'm in love with you.

Last week I found a message in a bottle. It said go home, ain't nobody love you no more. I can't disagree. So last night I went to the club, had a couple too many threw up. Now everybody's laughing at me.

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1: Promise me one thing.
0: What's that?
1: You sure the girl doesn't get hurt?
0: If you play with fire, you just might get burnt.

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1: Alright.
0: I need a clean version for radio, I ain't got sh- to say. They want me to change my lyrics, but they won't hit the same. Hugging my brothers and say that I love them, but I don't. The man them celebrate Eid, still running on Christmas Day. I need a clean version for radio, I ain't got sh- to say.

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There were so many nights full of dark temptation.

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0: 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What the hell? Where's all the people at, man? Hey, what's the reason dancing? What's that, your T-step? Doing the walk, too, see? What the hell is wrong with y'all? Are y'all insane?
1: What you mean?
2: What's going on?
3: Ever since that song came out, every day they've been shuffling. Monday shuffle, Tuesday shuffle.
0: Everybody. The whole world.
4: I ain't scared of
0: everything. It will get in your bones.
3: I'm gonna see me smoking.
0: Oh, there you go. No.
3: He's on.
5: Hey, man. I ain't got time for your demo, homie.
0: Hey, no demo. Just put him on.
3: Put these on like this.
6: Party, run!
0: You got him in?
7: What? Vitamins?
8: Yeah.
3: Play along.
9: Play along.
10: Can't hear. What the hell?
7: What?